dollar, can I keep it a buck one time? Something about you never off my mind. Running around like, can I call you mine? Can I call you? Baby girl, I adore you. Cross my heart, let me show you.

0: Rakita 107.9, kisah seorang pemain bola keranjang wanita negara membesar di Amerika Syarikat kemudian pulang ke Malaysia ingin menyumbang bakti untuk Malaysia. Tapi dia kata susah nak kawal diet bila dekat Malaysia.
1: Very hard to diet in Malaysia. They make it very hard to lose weight. Like when I came here, I had to cut off all of the fried food because everything is goreng goreng, right? 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Banyak food everywhere, right?
0: Macam mana dia dapat kaunter ke tidak? Boleh dengarkan podcast ini secara penuh di Rakan Muda Presents My Sukan Corner yang ada di platform YouTube rakita.my. 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

0: nature of the Bhagavad Gita.
1: Gita.
0: Vishnu is trying to persuade the prince that he should do his duty, and to impress him, takes on his multi-armed form and says, "Now I am become death, the destroyer of worlds.

Touch of her basic, keep the gen, it's always not do the most. So when I'm gone, play the ish, got a good one your funeral. Should go get to high, say, like, yeah, I could massive breathe. For this life, I could live.

0: Alright guys, Bob dan juga Eddie dekat sini borak-borak dengan korang semua berkenaan tentang filem perang Hacksaw Ridge.
1: Alright, so kita nak bacakan a few comments lah daripada warga-warga threads, right? So daripada Press Play TV, dia kata, in the heart of battle and against all odds, Andrew Garfield's dedication to his role as Desmond Doss in Hacksaw Ridge was nothing short of inspiring. With every action, he captured the soul of a man driven by an unyielding commitment to peace and also courage. So, like, you know, like we discussed tadi, it's really, really beautiful. Andrew Garfield siap, you know, pergi dekat rumah aktor tu, dia memaknai penjiwa watak tu kan. But here's the thing, ada another warga thread kan. Dia komen tentang the director. Dia cakap, Mel Gibson is an excellent filmmaker. Hacksaw Ridge is really, really good. Daripada Mark Sarjini. So, fun fact right, Bob? Did you know that Mel Gibson was the one yang nasihat Robert Downey Jr.
0: Okay.
1: to stop his... Yelah, dulu jadi challenges kan untuk dia macam sober tau. So this is what Robert Downey Jr. said about Mel Gibson. Dia kata, when I couldn't get sober, Mel Gibson told me not to lose hope. He urged me to find my faith, gave me a roof, and made sure I had food on the table. In the darkest moments, he didn't judge me, he helped me. So yeah, we know that Mel Gibson is not only a good film director, but he's also a good and supportive friend.
0: Alright, itu dia kata-kata daripada seorang pengarah yang dijuluki dengan sengsara tetapi menang Oscar. Alright guys, so jangan lupa untuk tonton Hacksaw Ridge dekat pelbagai platform. Bila korang dah tonton nanti, tag kita orang Rakita.my, share korang punya pendapat. Teruskan Rakita 107.9.

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My lungs will fill and then deflate. They fill with fire, exhale desire. I know it's dire, my time today. I have these thoughts, so often I ought to replace that slot with what I once bought. Cause somebody stole my car radio, and now I just sit in silence. Sometimes quiet is violent. I find it hard to hide it. My pride is no longer inside. It's on my sleeve, my skin will scream, reminding me of who I killed inside my dream. I hate this car that I'm driving. There's no hiding for me. I'm forced to deal with what I feel. There is no distraction to mask what is real. I could pull the steering wheel. I have these thoughts, so often I ought to replace that slot with what I once bought. Cause somebody stole my car radio, and now I just sit in silence.

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I find over the course of our human existence, one thing consists of consistence, and it's that we're all battling fear. Oh dear, I don't know if we know why we're here. Oh my, too deep, please stop thinking. I liked it better.

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1: 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They fill with fire, exhale desire. I know it's dire, my time today. I have these thoughts, so often I ought to replace that slot with what I once bought. Cause somebody stole my car radio and now I just sit in silence. Sometimes quiet is violent. I find it hard to hide it. My pride is no longer inside. It's on my sleeve. My skin will scream, reminding me of who I killed inside my dream. I hate this car that I'm driving. There's no hiding for me. I'm forced to deal with what I feel. There is no distraction to mask what is real. I could pull the steering wheel. I have these thoughts, so often I ought to replace that slot with what I once bought. Cause somebody stole my car radio, and now I just sit in silence.

I ponder of something terrifying, cause this time there's no sound to hide behind. I find over the course of our human existence, one thing consists of consistence, and it's that we're all battling fear. Oh dear, I don't know if we know.